Hit Radio 90. 90. Non-stop. I know if you could hear me, you'd say there's always two sides to every story.

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If I was young, I could wait outside your school, cause your face is like the cover of a magazine.

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Can't touch this. You can't touch this. You can't touch this.

Life is full of confusion, and a lot of chaos goes on in this world. But don't worry, don't stress yourself. Live your life, do what you feel is right.

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1: 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You know you drive me up a wall, the way you make good for all the nasty tricks you pull. Seems like we're making up more than we're making love. And it always seems you got something on your mind other than me. Girl, you got to change your crazy ways.

right by candlelight, I find insight, fundamental movement. So when it's black, this insomniac, take an original tack, keep the beast in my nature under ceaseless attack. I get no sleep, I can't get no sleep.

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1: 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How you could ever hurt me so. I need to know what I've done wrong.

0: 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Hit Radio devadesátka.
1: What we're living in, let me tell you.